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1: 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And you know, it's funny. Every time I get to feeling this way, I wish I had you near me. 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